say this. If lyrics on records could produce the kinds of negative results that certain people claim they produce, then take this example. Most of the records which are broadcast on the radio are songs about...

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1: I'll show you how it feels to be the one that's left out. I'll show you what it means before you start to shout.

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1: Turn it off.

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0: Okay, cool. Let me call you back in like 20 minutes.
1: Yeah.
0: Okay?
1: Okay.
0: Cool, bye.
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2: 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Mika, Mika, Mika. 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

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Oh, money is free, but love costs more than our bread.

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We're running with the case, oh, but we ain't got the gold, and we're trying.

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1: Our war on terror begins with Al-Qaeda, but it does not end there. It will not end until every terrorist group of global

0: actual, factual pterodactyl. We in a NASDAQ, we in a Nashville.
1: Food, glorious food, cornballers and busters.
0: Fresh off that nourishment, trying to get y'all vitamins.

Satan, monster crawling all over me. My head was aching, my hands are shaking, monster crawling all over me.